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Feeling like you're trapped in your own.

It's a good girl, turn me on till I earn them on. Let's get it on, let's get it on till I earn them on. Girl, it's all good, just turn me on. Yo, sexy ladies want power with us, in the car with us, them not war with us. You know the club, them want flex with us, they get next with us, them not vex with us.